0: masochist. Musicism, now what's the definition? Let me explain what its composition. It was relentless, and also senseless, so defenseless. I saw a surplus of unused beats. See, nobody used them. We picked them up, lit them, matched them, we fused them. And now they're burning. Pages are turning. So as I quote, I hope that you're learning. Button selects and effects and check out each verse. Your brain's a purse, reimburse of what was due you. Circumstance sued you. Left your mind to rotter when you fessed with mildew. Fungus and cancer of the brain. Some are insane. Who's to blame?
1: Oh boy.
0: I need to know where some must spot. I cost one occasion and gaze to point the finger at us.
1: Why?
0: The musicism.
1: Musicism. What's real?
0: I flow from the intro to max the wax to the climax, formats of facts. For blind bats who relax, take off hats, put up feet and sleep, but they should keep awake while I take their heart rate. So I can see if they can handle this. This ain't a sinking ship and I will not abandon this. So don't you think I'm on the brink to sink or be extinct? Check out how I link. Words together, quite clever, the same clarity. Some backstab me like Julius Caesar. Wow. Fucking deceiver.
1: Oh,
0: you know what I mean? Check it. Back again. Some backstab me, someone had nagged me. To get rid of it, they can't get a bit of it. I come equipped and whip those that sit. On the tip of an ego trip, but I never quit. Till it slip, admit that I'm making you sick. Skeptic, critic, you ain't with it. You criticized it before I even did it.
1: Yeah.
0: Now I hear what you're saying, but still I don't listen to your musicism.

is in progress. Step one is a creative process. First off, gotta get a vibe, put a pen to the pad, then the words come alive. There was a vibe thing, not a contrived thing. You know? It's funny how critics always getting me hype, cause they're hearing this music, the stereotype, cause they take a view from only one angle. They call it theft cause we're using a sample. And here's an example of how we transform something that was bland into an art form. My philosophy of music is if it sounds good, you might as well just use it. But don't confuse it with their basics. I fuel their tank because I'm trying to erase this, then replace this with their lore. But this is my lore for no more musicism. We take bits and pieces, recycle it for my fellow species. Yeah, that ain't

0: tone. 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Look at the tone. Look at the tone. Look at the tone. Look at the tone. It's your boy DJ Grandmaster Flash. Big shout out to all my fans, my friends, especially my family. I want to thank you all, nationally and internationally, for walking across the bridge with me. I wish that I could do this all night with y'all. But I'm leaving y'all with two words. I'm out.
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Just want to talk. 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All right? 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

0: I think we should test the waters. 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
1: Seems dangerous.
0: So is anything worth doing?
2: Shots fired. 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I am not aspired.

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It's for all my people across the world. From Accra City, Ghana, to Bed-Stuy, Brooklyn.

0: Es folgt eine Übernahme der BBC News auf Englisch.
1: BBC News with Chris Barrow. The United States is imposing new tariffs on dozens of countries as President Trump seeks to rebuild a protectionist policy. The tariffs of 10% to 12.5% derive from claims that trading partners are not tackling forced labour. Brazil and Australia have decried the new measures. Here's Joe Inwood.
2: When he returned to the White House, Donald Trump used emergency powers to introduce sweeping global tariffs on friend and foe. But in February, the US Supreme Court ruled they had been illegally enacted. The Trump administration says these new tariffs are about combating forced labor. There are many who will suspect that's a pretext for pushing through the president's flagship trade policy.
1: Iran's state broadcaster says there have been explosions from US missile strikes in multiple locations along the Gulf Coast, including Keshem Island and the port of Bandar Abbas. There are reports of blasts in west and central Iran and of air defences activated over the capital, Tehran. It comes after President Trump threatened to punish Iran and its allies in Yemen over Houthi attacks on Saudi oil tankers in the Red Sea. A prominent Indian activist has ended his hunger strike in support of youth protests over exam paper leaks. Sonam Wangchuk said more than 65 MPs had urged him to stop. However, protesters led by the Cockroach Janta Party movement say they'll continue demonstrating. Here's Arunade Mukherjee.
3: The protesting students have welcomed Mr. Wangchuk's decision, but said their demonstrations will continue until India's federal education minister resigns. Prime Minister Narendra Modi, who had not engaged with Mr. Wangchuk until now, wished him good health. He also said he wants to introduce a legislation in Parliament next week to address examination paper leaks, the crux of the ongoing protests. Mr. Modi's comments and the government's decision to meet protest representatives for the second time in 5 days are seen as the results of mounting pressure. The agitation has gained momentum after dozens of protesters and police personnel were injured in protests on Monday.
1: A month has passed since Venezuela was struck by twin earthquakes that killed more than 5,000 people. Tens of thousands remain missing and bodies are still being recovered from ruined buildings. Will Grant is there.
4: Every day, more bodies are pulled from the ruins of collapsed apartment blocks, particularly in the worst affected state of La Guaira. With tens of thousands left without permanent shelter, international aid agencies are trying to provide basic support with tents, hot food and clean drinking water. The government of the interim president, Delcy Rodriguez, has distributed the first 200 homes to some of the affected families. The country's public works minister, Juan José Ramírez, denied to the BBC that the social housing, which collapsed at several sites, was inadequate, saying that both public and private buildings were unable to withstand the magnitude of the twin earthquakes.
1: World News from the BBC. The Cuban Foreign Minister Bruno Rodriguez has condemned new US sanctions that target Cuba's international medical missions. He said the move was an attack on the right to health care of hundreds of thousands of people around the world. The long-standing program sends doctors to dozens of countries and earns Cuba billions of dollars. The Spanish government has declared a national emergency in the Madrid region and the neighboring province of Ávila because of wildfires. The fires are spreading rapidly due to hot and dry conditions, forcing the evacuation of 10,000 people around the capital. The emergency declaration will mobilise extra resources to tackle the blazes. An analysis of more than 100,000 bird songs has found that they're made up from just 8 fundamental types of sound. The work gives an insight into the simplicity underlying the extraordinary diversity of birdsong. Victoria Gill has this report.
5: It's the soundscape we associate with nature, and the variety of birdsong is huge. Using a database of recordings uploaded by thousands of volunteers around the world, these scientists analysed songs from more than 3,000 species, examining patterns and comparing them. They concluded that there are just 8 fundamental acoustic building blocks, or motifs as the scientists call them, that in different combinations make up every birdsong we hear. There are 3 types of trill, 3 different whistles, so-called chaotic notes, and harmonic stacks.
1: King Charles has officially opened the 23rd Commonwealth Games in the Scottish city of Glasgow. In his speech, he called the organisation a unique and extraordinary family of nations. Earlier, he and Queen Camilla made a dramatic entrance, striding out of a TARDIS, the well-known blue police box turned spaceship from the Doctor Who TV series. And that's the latest BBC News.
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let your arms fall to the side. Gaze vacantly at the ceiling, forget yourself. Waves and sunset crash together, latitudes turn sinusoids. Dinosaurs are more than ever in your mind or in the time. Sing one single note out loud, listen to it from inside. Cause when you are overthinking, everything matters. Drowning sages with lead singers, speaking of like falling stars. Drinking for nostalgic reason, call you the retro.

0: Es folgt eine Übernahme der BBC News auf Englisch.
1: With Moira Alderson. Washington's trading partners have expressed disappointment at new tariffs that the Trump administration is imposing on imports from about 60 countries. China, Britain and the EU are among the countries penalised for supposedly not doing enough to stop forced labour. The White House's original import taxes were struck down by the US Supreme Court. Samira Hussein in New York considers whether Mr. Trump's tariff policy has been effective.
2: Have manufacturing jobs come back to the U.S.? Well, not really, according to government data. It shows that manufacturing employment has actually fallen since the first tariffs were imposed. Have they lowered U.S. imports? Well, not really. U.S. imports have been steadily increasing since the beginning of the year, and in May, they reached near record highs.
1: Leaders of India's youth protest movement are meeting government officials in Delhi to discuss their demands for educational reform. The cockroach junta party has been calling for the dismissal of the education minister over exam paper leaks. The mass protests have become a headache for Narendra Modi's government. Rishav Ranjan is a lawyer for the demonstrators.
3: For the first time, the youngsters are fearless. They are coming with humorous slogans, humorous placards, and standing firm on their demand. What we noticed was that bystanders and the youngsters who for the first time in their life are coming for this kind of protest and becoming part of that young politics in the country were being detained and they were threatened by the police.
1: Iran says it's carried out drone strikes on US military facilities and bases in Jordan, Kuwait and Bahrain as the daily strikes and counterstrikes continue. Several blasts have also been heard near Erbil Airport in Iraq's Kurdistan region, home to US troops. Four Palestinians and one Israeli have been killed in a shooting near an illegal settlement in the occupied West Bank. Eight others are injured. The Palestinian authorities say their citizens were shot dead by Israeli forces after they confronted settlers attacking the village of Tal. Israeli troops have closed the city of Nablus and the Tal area. A month has passed since Venezuela was struck by twin earthquakes that killed more than 5,000 people. Tens of thousands remain missing and bodies are still being recovered from destroyed buildings. Our correspondent Will Grant has just visited the worst-hit area, La Guaira.
4: The heavy machinery has flattened now parts of the areas of rubble, removed debris entirely from some areas or continue to work at it at pace. And of course, the desperation in terms of absolute sheer need. People homeless, people living in very, very temporary shelters like cheap nylon tents and so on. That is just more and more stark as the days turned into weeks and now a full month.
1: BBC News. The number of people confirmed to have died in a major landslide in southwestern China has risen to 11. Dozens of others are still missing, although rescuers say hopes of finding any more survivors now are very slim. A land collapse in Chongqing's Pengshui County last Friday, following torrential rain, sent huge boulders into the town centre, crushing multi-storey buildings. Drones launched overnight from Ukraine have hit warehouses near the Russian city of St. Petersburg, starting a large fire. Online footage shows a large black cloud of smoke over the city. Local media said the buildings targeted belong to Russia's largest online retailer, Wildberries. The company says two of its warehouses in St. Petersburg have temporarily halted operations. Hundreds of people in southwest France have been evacuated by boat to escape a fast-moving wildfire. The authorities have ordered everyone to leave the Cap Ferret Peninsula on the Atlantic coast. Corinne Pelob lives in the area.
5: I feel really bad when I see my town destroyed like this. It breaks my heart. It's such a pleasant place to live, so seeing it go up in smoke is just so sad. But I hope with all the firefighters we have, they'll help us get things back on track and we'll be able to reclaim the town.
1: Overnight, President Macron said he'd asked the EU Civil Protection Mechanism for help against wildfires, saying the crisis remained very intense. The EU says it's sending France three water bombing planes. Big fires are also burning in Italy and Spain, where the government's declared a national emergency in the Madrid region. A study has found tens of thousands of different languages were spoken around the world at the peak of linguistic diversity before a great extinction began that continues today. The research from Harvard University indicates language diversity peaked between 1,000 and 3,000 years ago, much more recently than previously thought. The rapid loss of languages began with the spread of multi-ethnic empires. That's the latest BBC News.
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Hi, Dave Hubble here at the microphone, and I'm back in the studio with some more favourites from my private collection, and this week from the world of jazz and the All-American Songbook. To start my programme this morning, I've chosen the all-star big band of pianist Gene Harris, and they play the Ahmad Jamal composition, Night Mist Blues.

That was a composition called Night Mist Blues, composed by Ahmad Jamal, and it was played by the all-star big band of Gene Harris. Here comes a nice swinging version of the Van Morrison song Moon Dance, and it's sung by the lovely Claire Teal.

Moon Dance, a great song written by Van Morrison, was sung by the lovely Claire Teal. Here's a singer who was very popular in England, Danny Williams, and he sings the Duke Ellington, Johnny Hodges, Harry James song, I'm Beginning to See the Light. And Danny is backed by the orchestra of Nelson Riddle.

Danny Williams with a very fine version of the song I'm Beginning to See the Light, backed by the Nelson Riddle Orchestra. Here comes one of the great trios in jazz, the Bill Evans Trio, and they play a composition written by Dave Brubeck called In Your Own Sweet Way. And you'll hear Bill Evans piano, Chuck Israel bass, and Paul Motion on drums. In Your Own Sweet Way.

the fabulous Bill Evans Trio with a great version of the Dave Brubeck composition In Your Own Sweet Way. And you heard Bill Evans piano, Chuck Israel bass, and Paul Motion on drums. One of my favorite singers comes next, Johnny Hartman, and he sings the song written by Rodgers and Hart, You Are Too Beautiful. And Johnny is backed by McCoy Tyner piano, Jimmy Garrison bass, and Elvin Jones on drums.

Just to remind you, you're listening to Radio Fabric. My name is Dave Hubble, and I'm back in the studio with some more of my favorite music.

a really swinging version. Rodgers and Hammerstein's song, People Who Say We're in Love, was sung by the lovely Trudy Desmond. And you heard solos from Roger Kellaway on piano, Randy Brecker trumpet, and drummer Terry Clark. Here comes another very fine singer and musician, Curtis Stigers, and he sings a song called You Don't Know What Love Is. And you'll hear trumpet solo from John Scrapper Snyder.

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singer and tenor sax player, Curtis Stigers, with a lovely version of the song You Don't Know What Love Is. And the trumpet solo was played by John Scrapper Snyder. Let's sit back and listen to the big band of Peter Herbertheimer, and they play a composition written by Peter, Catfish.

Let's finish my program this morning with another great pianist, Mary Lou Williams, and with their version of the Johnny Mercer classic, Autumn Leaves. And you'll hear Mary Lou Williams on piano, Milton Suggs on bass, and Drashea Khalid on drums. Autumn Leaves.

0: the Mary Lou Williams Trio brings my program to an end for this week. I hope you enjoyed the music. Have a nice weekend. Bye, and keep listening.
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0: Es folgt eine Übernahme der BBC News auf Englisch.
1: With Moira Alderson. China has warned the United States against starting a new trade war after the Trump administration imposed tariffs on more than 60 countries. Washington says it's acted because the nations haven't been doing enough to tackle forced labour. But many US allies say the taxes are unjustified. The EU's foreign policy chief, Kaja Kallas, dismissed the US government's stated reason for imposing them.
2: What I've heard also, the argumentation behind that it's forced labor, sorry, but you can't say that for European Union. If you compare our labor laws to the ones of United States, I mean, people have paid vacations, we have very good conditions, labor conditions for our employees, so it's not really grounded.
1: Leaders of India's youth protest movement say the government has asked for 24 hours to respond to their demand for the resignation of the education minister. It follows talks between representatives of the Cockroach Junta Party and the government. Huge protests, sparked by the leak of exam papers, have become a headache for Prime Minister Narendra Modi's administration, which had tried to ignore them. Mohammed Ashri is one of tens of thousands of young Indians who've taken part.
3: My brothers and sisters here suffered a lot because of what the Delhi police did to them. I will never forgive them. I just want to tell Modi that, along with the minister Dharmendra Pradhan, he too should resign.
1: The South African president, Cyril Ramaphosa, has won a legal challenge, temporarily halting parliamentary impeachment proceedings against him. The case was linked to a row involving the theft of more than $500,000 from a farm owned by the president in 2020. There had been questions over the source of the money kept at the property and why it was allegedly hidden in furniture. He denies any wrongdoing. Pumza Fulani reports from Johannesburg.
4: In court, his legal team had argued that not halting the impeachment committee's work until his review case is ruled on could cause him irreparable reputational harm. A full bench of three judges heard the matter. Two ruled that he should be granted a short-term interdict, while one found his application should be dismissed. The majority judgment means that until the other case is heard and finalized, the impeachment proceedings cannot continue.
1: The Romanian president, Nicolae Dan, says one of its planes has shot down a suspected Russian drone in its airspace. The Romanian authorities had earlier issued alerts across several eastern and southeastern counties. They warned of a possible risk from falling aerial objects following Russian air raids on Ukraine's Danube ports. The warning advised people to seek shelter indoors, stay away from windows and exterior walls, and remain alert for up to 90 minutes. BBC News. Ukraine has hit the Russian online retailer Wildberries for the third time in 6 days, targeting the company's warehouses around St. Petersburg. Video online showed clouds of black smoke over the city, and Wildberries says two of its warehouses there have halted operations. It said there had been no casualties. Kyiv says the company stores and ships components for sanctioned military equipment, making it a legitimate target. Israel's prime minister is holding an emergency meeting after four Palestinians and one Israeli were killed in a shooting near an illegal settlement in the occupied West Bank. Eight others were injured. Mimi Swaby has this report.
5: The Palestinian authorities say their citizens were shot dead by Israeli forces after they'd confronted illegal settlers attacking the village of Tal. The Israeli military says it has launched a manhunt for Palestinians involved after reports of an attack on Israeli civilians hiking in the area. Palestinians say they were attacked by settlers. Israeli troops have temporarily closed off the city of Nablus and the Tal area, setting up roadblocks there.
1: A South Korean court has reduced by a third the divorce settlement a tech billionaire must pay to his former wife. In a case dubbed by local media the divorce of the century, Choi Tae-won, the chairman of the chipmaker SK Hynix, will hand more than $640 million to his former wife, No So-young, daughter of a former South Korean president. Seoul's high court said she was entitled to a third of the couple's marital assets. In football, the former Liverpool manager Jurgen Klopp has been unveiled as the new head coach of the men's German national team. It follows the resignation of his predecessor Julian Nagelsmann following Germany's early exit from the World Cup. Klopp, one of the most sought-after managers in world football, has not held a coaching job since leaving Liverpool 2 years ago. His most recent role was as head of global football for Red Bull, alongside work as a TV pundit. That's the latest. BBC News.
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0: Es folgt eine Übernahme der BBC News auf Englisch.
1: News with Moira Alderson. China has warned the US against starting a new trade war after the Trump administration imposed tariffs on more than 60 countries. Washington says it's acted because the nations haven't been doing enough to tackle forced labor, but many US allies say the taxes are unjustified. The White House's original import taxes were struck down by the US Supreme Court, and our correspondent Samira Hussein says it's not clear how effective Mr. Trump's tariff policy has been.
2: Have manufacturing jobs come back to the U.S.? Well, not really, according to government data. It shows that manufacturing employment has actually fallen since the first tariffs were imposed. Have they lowered U.S. imports? Well, not really. U.S. imports have been steadily increasing since the beginning of the year. And in May, they reached near record highs.
1: An experimental vaccine against the Ebola virus ravaging Central Africa has been administered to a volunteer for the first time. He received it in Oxford, where it's been developed in just 8 weeks. More than 1,000 people have been killed in the current outbreak of the Bundibugyo Ebola virus. Fergus Walsh reports.
3: Ed Hunt, who's 37, said he wanted to help after seeing news reports of the Ebola outbreak in DR Congo. He's one of 50 healthy volunteers aged 18 to 55 being recruited for the trial. The vaccine uses the same technology as the Oxford AstraZeneca COVID jab, which was given to hundreds of millions of people during the pandemic. Those taking part will not be given Ebola. Instead, scientists will analyse immune responses, which should give a good indication whether the vaccine will protect against the virus.
1: Fergus Walsh reporting. Leaders of India's youth protest movement say the government has asked for 24 hours to respond to their demand for the resignation of the education minister. It follows talks between youth representatives and government officials in Delhi on Friday. Several cities have been gripped by protests sparked by the leak of exam papers. The European Commission has accused TikTok of failing to protect children, many of whose account settings expose them to cyberbullying and predatory behaviour. It said the accounts of minors must only be visible to those granted permission. Sasha Schlichter has more details.
4: The EU's tech chief, Hanna Virkkunen, said greater protection for TikTok users should not be an opt-in, but rather the default. The Commission said it had found during its investigation that minors can make their accounts public, meaning anyone can see their content. The platform said it would review the EU findings and work constructively with the regulator. If the findings are confirmed, the EU can slap a fine of up to 6% of the Chinese company's total annual turnover.
1: BBC News. There have been conflicting accounts of a clash in the north of the occupied West Bank in which four Palestinians and one Israeli were killed. A Palestinian witness told the BBC that villagers rushed to confront some 30 Israeli settlers who were attacking Palestinian homes. The IDF, however, says Israeli hikers had been attacked and its troops had come to their defence. The president of Bangladesh, Mohammad Shahabuddin, has resigned nearly 2 years before the end of his term. A key ally of the ousted Prime Minister, Sheikh Hasina, he blamed health issues. He took office in 2023. Ms. Hasina fled to neighbouring India after a mass uprising against her rule 2 years ago. Mr. Shahabuddin's resignation came just days after she told media she would return to Bangladesh, where she faces the death penalty for allowing lethal force to be used against protesters. The United Nations Human Rights Chief Volker Türk has urged countries involved in the Iran war to help evacuate 6,000 sailors stranded in the Strait of Hormuz. His spokesman said parties to the conflict should facilitate safe passage. The Iranian authorities have warned civilians to stay away from US forces in the region. In football, the former Liverpool manager Jurgen Klopp has been unveiled as the new head coach of the men's German national team. It follows the resignation of his predecessor, Julian Nagelsmann, following the team's early exit from the World Cup. Klopp, one of the most sought-after managers in world football, said that he would give the job everything he has.
5: It's a great honour to be sitting here today. What's happened to me over the last few days, it's like a movie's playing in my head and a lot of thoughts are going through my mind. I already had an idea of how significant the role of national team coach is, but when you're directly associated with it, then you really feel the magnitude and the responsibility behind it even more.
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first appeared 52 minutes ago. Mexico City officials, as well as U.S. officials, have confirmed that these are not aircraft from either government's air force.

Word broke through the town that a fever strike Matilda down. 9:30 the doctors arrive. Priest come running 4:45. Standing in the weeds early next day, I saw the meat wagon rolling away.

0: Yes, well, I...
1: Doctor, there's trouble in the monkey house.
0: What is it, Mr. Marburg?
1: I think it's... Simian fever! Simian fever! Simian fever! Simian fever! Simian fever! Simian fever! Simian fever! Simian fever! Simian fever! Simian fever! Simian fever! Simian fever! Simian fever! 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
8: I would like to invite you to our course, The Link Techno Between Music and Reality. We are standing here at the Oberbaumbrücke in front of the club Watergate, I would say one of the touristic clubs of the city. But far from here, 10 minutes by taxi, you have most important clubs of Berlin, like the Berghain, the Tresor, and about blank music.

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Smoke a lot more. I can't let it go. Wake up, drink. So much on my mind, I'm a drink. I think I'm gonna go to the bank. Get some cash for some dance. Smoke, smoke, smoke. Smoke until I choke. 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

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I think I'ma go to the bank. Kiss the cave for some dance. Smoke, smoke, smoke. I'm smoking till I choke. Smoke a little more. Bang, bang, bang, bang, bang.